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1: Copy.

0: Ascension Raymond Fire, respond to 8211 West 3 Mile Road for a 15 to 16 year old male that wiped out on a dirt bike. He's somewhat conscious and is breathing. Repeating, Raymond Fire, respond out 8211 West 3 Mile Road for a 15 to 16 year old male who wiped out on a dirt bike, possibly hit his head. He's somewhat conscious and is breathing. Time of tones 1913.
1: Didn't see any additional injuries, possibly hit his helmet and landed on top of the e-bike on the edge of the road.

0: 1-9-9 for additional 43. It sounds like he didn't have a helmet on and possibly hit his head. Sounds like he's now talking and has a laceration to the left thigh.
1: Copy. 10-9, copy.

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0: Adam Young, Frank, 6076, AYF, 6076, bypass and Duran.
1: Copy.
0: Six is on scene. Car versus dirt bike. Patient is conscious. Laying in the road. Moral 6 will have command.
1: Copy that.
2: En route.
1: 432, I copy. You're en route at 1915. Did you copy the update direct?

0: 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Rescue is on scene and they're in the lane of traffic.
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0: Met 282 and 281, standby, I'm walking it now.
1: Alright, copy.
0: Nothing showing, I'll be out.
1: 1920.
0: Lake Geneva, engine 281 is en route.
1: Okay. 1920.

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1: Alarm company called back and stated a Stacy Prickerton is on scene, business rep, and so there's no smoke or flames visible. 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
0: Just spoke to CPD detectives. They advised to

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0: Can you repeat your 20? Happy 90th, Shannon.
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Elder Care Cottages, 7711 Big Bend Road. 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
1: Do you want additional and rescue? I copy, no additional.
0: Not at this time.
1: I copy, so that was 3045 86th Street.
0: Hey, sir.
1: Copy.

0: 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It's going to be for a 19-year-old male in the parking lot at the Quick Trip. Should be in a white Chevy Impala. Stated that he was in pain, couldn't walk. Also having nausea and stomach cramps.
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0: So we have 3210 Kennedy Drive, 3210 Kennedy Drive. Your 17's requesting officers to get someone out of his house. His cousin is refusing to leave. Nothing verbal. Currently, it's going to be an Abel Villalobos party. 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

0: 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How far out is my cover? 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
2: 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This is going to be a car versus motorcycle. I have at least two patients, one male with an arm injury, and one female that was on the motorcycle, was laying in the roadway. She's conscious and breathing 8 weeks pregnant.
3: Vision proceed, 30. Thank you.

ARZ plate comes back to a gray 2016 Ford Escape to a Matthew Redlin at the 3208 South Kennedy. It is current clear. K plate comes back to a blue 1997 Ford Mustang to Nathaniel Godina. It is also current clear. Strike. Your AYP plate comes back to a 2014 Hyundai Elantra to a Lauren Pacey. It is also current clear.

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3: Walworth County from Engine 261.
1: Engine 261.
3: Engine 261 is on scene. We have one motorcycle in the roadway. Moderate damage. Appears we have two patients at this time. Engine 261 will have Highway A command. Med 261 and Ambulance 262 also on scene.
1: Mr. Siegel, Elkhorn Company is on the scene with the motorcycle and the two positive patients. Engine 261 has a highway command, and Ops 1 is open for it.
4: SCMS rollerway, and then stage just on the block, possible 961 usage.
5: I copy. Did you want any additional?
4: If there is one available, one more would be good.
5: 4-5, are you available?
0: Walworth County from Darien 2304. Did he give me a door for entering the building?
1: He told me there was the building all the way in the back, but they did not give me a door.
0: Building all the way in the back, copy.

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1: Over to Badger Parkway, we might end up going off this call.
0: Okay.

0: 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It's a it looks like we're transferring to Kenosha right now.
1: To what?
0: 4-5, I'll give you 10-8.

0: 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OJ.
1: Go on.
0: We have 324 Randolph Street, 324 Randolph. Your 17 is going to be crisis, requesting you meet there. They've been trying to make contact with the patients since the 17th for a mental health eval. They believe he's at this location, which is his parents' address. The ETA is going to be 13 minutes. You want me to just keep it in the stack until they're closer?
1: Do they know that he's at the residence? Do they want to speak with him there at the hospital?
0: Sounds like they received a tip from someone that he was at this location. Unsure any further.
1: Be honest on that. Put their number on the call. Come on, 21.
0: I copy. The 17's phone number is in the comments. You're welcome. Godina party attached. Abel is going to be expired clear, and then your other party is valid clear.
2: I copy, and Abel is requesting EMS for a foreign object in his eye, unknown, and 961.
0: I copy.
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0: Going to be at Riverview Parkway and Prairie View Drive for a light pole at the corner that possibly was hit or fell over. It's in the middle of the road. No arcing, sparking, or flame seen. It's going to be a metal pole.
1: Got it.

0: copy? The 100 block of 67th Drive. Your 17th calling from 128 67th for two vehicles parked on either side of the street with occupants flying drones in the area and over the house. No description of the vehicles. Your 17th, like an area check and a 21 with results. Would you like cover?
1: I'll advise on cover.
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1: Abel left the premises. He was instructed not to return. You can leave me on it for a few notes. I'll be sure to write them.
0: I copy. Just to confirm, you said Abel left and he was advised not to return?
1: Affirm. Not for 24 hours, not to return.
0: Copy.

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1: Harvey.
0: The entire light pole is down. I might be able to move it out of traffic, but I doubt it.
1: Copy.
0: That's a We Energy problem or a public work, so I will need to get somebody out here to replace it.
1: Just to confirm, it's metal, not wood.
0: I think it's kind of like a vinyl material, but yeah, I'd go with metal.
1: I copy.

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1: Myself and some bystanders were able to mostly get it out of the roadway. And then a person told me that his daughter hit the pole, so he's leading me to his house right now. I'll get you the address in a little bit.
0: I copy.
2: Scene has been turned over to PD. All Elkhorn units will be clear and returning. Highway A command has been terminated.
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Ruby 241, Elkhorn Tower Alert. Respond to ambulance request. At 1922, County Highway NN.

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0: 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The pole is out of traffic. Just put me 10A with a DT 4000.
1: I copy. Do you want me to change this to an accident? I leave it as a wire down.
0: You can change it to a property damage accident.
1: I copy.

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0: I copy.
1: I just leaned it up against the curb for now, but it's all on traffic.
0: I copy. Another spot calling.
2: Hey, it's Daniel.
1: Go ahead.
2: Is that a smaller light pole that's like ornamental, that's curved at the top?
1: Negative. It's a full-size light pole, but it's like a vinyl material. It's super light.

0: I'm not sure. Did you contact the DPW on call?
1: Affirmative. I already talked to the Rochester DPW. He states that all the poles are rented through WE, so I have to contact WE.
0: 10-4.

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1: Go ahead.
0: I'm not sure if you saw the assault report in the stack. It's going to be the nurse with Aurora in Kenosha. The patient came in with a stab wound in the back, and he's at the hospital to be seen.
1: Hospital.
0: It's going to be the Aurora.

0: sure if you saw the assault report in the Stack. It's going to be the nurse with Aurora in Kenosha. The patient came in with a stab wound in the back, and he's at the hospital to be seen.
1: Hospital.
0: It's going to be the Aurora Hospital in Kenosha.

0: the Seven Seas, 1029 Main Street, for a tenant spot that was taken by an unknown vehicle, Wisconsin plate of Zebra Adam Frank 1716, a black Dodge Ram, and your 17 is going to be the property manager.
1: Right now, I'll talk to the Oklahoma third shift.
0: I copy.

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the UZ parking. I got a hold of her husband. He's going to call her and tell her to move it.

2283, areas 1 and 4, and can you put me on 5012's call on 76?

0: 004, I'll be 4214. You can put me on that assignment with those other squads.
1: Hi, copy. So, en route to Aurora, Kenosha. On Elizabeth Street. Multiple squads. 718, stand by. 7 to 12, go ahead. Go ahead. I'm sorry, 18, go ahead.
2: Just advising you, 712 and I will be leaving the station to go to the address on Elizabeth where the incident occurred.
1: I copy.

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0: going to be at 499 Adeline Drive, 499 Adeline, for a female that was heard saying that she's going to call the cops. Sounded like someone was throwing up in the background. It's going to be pinging to this address. No answer on two callbacks.
1: One minute. I copy.

0: 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Ambulance 121, and Whitewater Tower Alert. 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

0: Fat Tan on 1221.
1: AMS 121, this is 3473-year-old female who has fallen. She had hit her head on a sink. She's not bleeding for anywhere. She's going to be in the kitchen area. And just for more information, she did have an earlier fall today. They might have thought she had a concussion from that earlier fall.
0: 121, copy.

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Attention City of Burlington Fire, respond for a fire alarm at Pinebrook Point, 1001 South Pine Street, for a second floor smoke detector, North Unit 47, and a general fire alarm called in by the alarm company. Repeating, City of Burlington Fire, respond for a fire alarm at Pinebrook Point, 1001 South Pine Street, for a second floor smoke detector, North Unit 47, and a general alarm company. A general fire alarm called in by the alarm company. Time of tone's 2254.

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0: I copy.
2: It's 932.
0: 932, go ahead.
2: Did I copy that? The officer said it's a malfunctioning alarm?
0: Affirmative, it sounds like they did just advise it's a malfunctioning alarm.
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0: 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He is going on.
1: I copy.
0: Eight six five, and I'll be out at the Grove Base PI.
1: I copy.

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1: 710.
0: The suspect has since left, and mentality is both of them are like a second grade level. I'll contact the state tomorrow and the DA's office. Case report 10-8.
1: I copy.

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Ambulance 122, and Whitewater Tower Alert. Response to a person has fallen. At 183, West Park Street, Unit A.

0: an extra attention for you in Elmwood Park just to drive in the area because they took down some lights and they feel wigged out by the people in the area. I already faxed it down. Do you want me to just run you through it?
1: Yeah, you can stack the call. I'm on. Run me through the extra attention.

0: extra attention for you in Elmwood Park just to drive in the area because they took down some lights and they feel wigged out by the people in the area. I already faxed it down. Do you want me to just run you through it?
1: Yeah, you can stack the call I'm on, run me through the extra attention, and then place me back on that call.
0: I copy.

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Caller says there are people inside of his vehicle. 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Thinks they're trying to steal it. It's going to be a gold Chevy Equinox. 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
2: 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I think I'm out with the 17 right now.
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0: 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I just got to stop out at the traffic stop site.
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1: 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By the Burger King at Regency Mall.
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1: You can clear me of the warning. You had paperwork and when I ran the VIN, it came back to it. So I'll be all good with warning today.
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2: Attention City of Burlington Fire. 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Time of tone is midnight 25.

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0: 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Out shortly.
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0: County, Montana, I'm at 373.
1: 373, go ahead.
0: About 373 is on scene. Nothing showing. We'll be out investigating.
1: 1236.

0: 373. 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
1: Please make entrance to residence. There's no audible alarm, however, the alarm panel is showing zone 3 in B as in boy. We're attempting to clear the

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0: Please main entrance to residence. There's no audible alarm, however the alarm panel is showing zone 3 in B as in boy. We're attempting to clear the alarm now. There's no emergency.
1: 10-4.
2: At 373 from 371, we're about 2 minutes out here. Any order upon arrival?
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4: Going to be on a yellow box truck. Going to be northbound, approaching Highway K.
3: I copy shoulder wall.
4: We're headed to the shoulder.
3: I copy.

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1: Yeah, that's fine. I would, but I'm all the way out west already.
0: I copy.
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0: 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Any other squads?
1: 1242.
0: Copy.
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1: Hold your hand from in the unit. The property management is on scene with us. They've been notified. They will take care of the alarm system. All units will be clear. We'll be back in service.
0: 10-4, at 12:52.

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1: 10-4 for room 220 for a 74-year-old female who's very intoxicated, had a fall, bleeding from several areas.
0: Thank you.
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me. Potomac State, 805. Henry Union, Tom, 805 HUT. I'll be on Taylor at Great Elms.

0: Sí, ¿sabes?
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1: Here, on a 389-year-old female with low blood pressure. Is there a center or something? It's going to be rehab C in room 2622.

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0: Frank Lincoln, 692 Adam Henry Sam, FL 692 AHS. We're going to be on Milwaukee in English settlement.

0: route picked up by his father. Beacon Miller and Acapulco right up 572 East State. Beacon is 32302.
1: What was the location you were going to?
0: 572 East State.
1: I copy at 330.

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At Aurora, 252 McHenry. 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There's a patient, Nicoro. He's getting violent with himself. Just went to the bathroom and is slamming his head into the wall. Was just released from Winnebago.

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1: 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He's stating he's feeling unsteady on his feet with his heart racing. 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

Hello, Geneva, that's 202. Respond to 1115 Wisconsin Street, 1115 Wisconsin Street for a 74-year-old male, difficulty breathing. Lake Shore Clear, 629.

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0: 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It's going to be a black Nissan with a plate of Adam Young, Adam 3070.
1: Carrie 7, Dave. Just needing to let this is requesting no lights or sirens.

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0: Med 282, Rotunda 1476, Greenfield Avenue in Lyons. Mutual aid request to assist with a 82-year-old male in a foul wheelchair, needing a lift assist at 652.
1: I didn't get that plate back. What kind of vehicle are you with?
2: Nissan.
1: Copy.

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0: Correction, that 282 is going to be your outlet line.
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I'll have another traffic stop when you're ready.

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1: Let 282
0: is going to be clear in the same line, so I'll just transfer.

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1: Master Chief, Mess
0: Reef, Montreal,
1: 717. Your response. Master Chief, you're responding for a female listener lightheaded. This was called in by a medical alarm company. There is entry information out.

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2: 19, let's go to Trevor. Traffic, it's gonna be a white Audi G5, be northbound at the G off ramp.

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0: 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All I got was Adam Young Robert.
1: 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I'll be on 90th at Lori.

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0: 6.
1: Do the reset from last night. Your party's going to be at BMH. Getting a call from Crisis stating that while this is voluntary, he has no insurance and he has to go to a facility, so he has to be chaptered. He'll be located in ER room 4.
0: One first.
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0: 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You guys got a copy?
1: Yeah, go ahead.
0: Just getting a timing on your word about where you guys are. We are on 67 past hitting North Lakeshore Drive right now, headed to Duck Pond Road.

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All right, Armando, we're going to head out if you want to follow us. We're going to take the fourth left going down the hill here onto 3rd Street, paint that down to the lake there, take a left and paint Kinsey back up

Dickensie here if you want to take a left and then go down and take a right right across from where you started on third. I have all that set up back in there, too, except for that small mill, little piece of Mill Street.

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1: What the heck is that street? You can't go any further. You just gotta follow all the way around, then that goes right up to 67.
2: Okay, 10-4.
3: Goes by the gravel pit or whatever that is down by the end.
1: I'll be honest, I didn't see it. 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You just take it all the way in, and it automatically goes to the left. You can't go any further.
2: 10-4.

0: up, Mondo. 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
1: Just a heads up, there are cars behind you, so...
0: 10-4.

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0: 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Unit just running 12 Abbey Villa. Maybe Unit E. Unit E. Is this one of my alarm company?
1: No, three copies.
2: Yeah, on this curve too. Keep rolling.
1: 10-4.

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1: Go again?
0: Are you at the hospital on the civil with 906?
1: No, I'm clear. Do you have something?
0: A firm unwanted party at Great Clips, 1448 South Toit Road, 1448 South Toit. It's a male white, around 30 to 40 years old, with a beard, blue shorts, black jacket, blue hat, and black shoes. Has been loitering around for the past 30 minutes, tried to get into the building when it was closed. He's now sitting in front of the building. Seems to be impaired or on something.
1: Top 4.

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1: 3703.
0: All units to be clear and available. Burnt food, alarm run reset and turned over to the homeowner.
1: Message, the alarm's off due to burnt food. All units returning, 833.
2: Keep going up the hill. You're going to see a couple of brown buildings on your right hand side. The second one, I think, says Pump Station 3. That's where we're going to end at. And then if you want to just sit there for a second, I'm going to catch up to you. I'm going to give you the list of the stuff that I have sent out. But that way you guys know I don't have to keep calling.

0: Yeah, go ahead.
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0: No, I'm still on the first road, man. That's how it went.
1: Alrighty, 10-4.
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1: Poor Gunner, he's just pulling over a little bit more, so there's more room.
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0: Good.
1: Boy, Adam John, 1719, DAJ 1719. We'll be on Ohio, just north of Durand.

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0: The Norway base for squad maintenance.
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2: Second, I'm going to spray off this turn bar gun, and then we'll hit it quick.

18716 for Memphis. It's going to be at the Aurora Health Center, 818 Forest Lane, 818 Forest, urgent care room number 5. There is a male there by the name of Garrett Burry, born in 96, who's having suicidal ideations. No weapons, is very agreeable. Be wearing a dark blue t-shirt, blue jeans, and work boots.

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1: Copy.
0: Negative. 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
0: Yep, that's correct. 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
1: Okay, 10-4, we're hitting it out.

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1: We're dispatch out the LEC.
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0: Shepherd Rescue, respond 818 Forest Lane, 818 Forest Lane at Aurora. 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
1: Zone is normal. On the left, I'll be in pursuit of that.

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0: 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Go ahead. The people are here saying that they have a contact with the gas company. Can we have them sent to our location, please?
1: We've already contacted the energy.
0: Copy that. Thank you.

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1: We're going to take a right here, and then make that first left and paint yellow going back up to this road.
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1: I'll be in service with you, Earl.
0: Send me for an alarm coming from an elevator. I'm on what elevator? 250 Theater Road at Wednesday Elementary. I'm calling by the alarm company.
1: All right, copy.

0: 4739, again out of Texas. 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
1: Copy. And you're good, Monto. I don't know if the cops are not, but this is the elevator in the elementary side of the school. Probably the same issue we had last time.
2: Copy. You should have a crew with our ambulance there any second.

0: Huawei, Calumet 373 is on the scene.
1: I just opened the front door of the school. I'm just turning on the theater road now. I'll continue to go there shortly.
0: I copy. We'll touch base with them.

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1: Yeah, it's Porter. You're close.

0: Randall, so after we do this little road, we've got that cut road that takes us up by Lakeshore, right, where we'll be done with everything on this side of 67. For yeah, that's what I was meaning. Sorry if that didn't make sense.
1: Yeah, no worries. And then all we have on the opposite side is we have Reed and High Street, and then with that little bit of white that down by the lake.
0: Okay, 10-4. Is any of that set or no, not yet?
1: Everything is set except for the lake. I'm heading there right now once I get the roundabout here.

0: 371-371 was then disregarded by command. County, all Fontana units are clear and returning.
1: Officer Seabell units from Fontana returning 935.
2: We need a bunch of signs for it, so I'm gonna. You guys might want to take a second or something and let pick up the rest of the signs so I can get the rest of the signs out there.
3: Yep, 10-4. We are turning around right now to finish this little spot on Porter, and then we can go and paint those two yellows on High and that other one, and we'll kind of leave it off maybe. Let you pick that. And then start setting late, we can double back and do that white while you're taking off with the signs.
2: Yep, copy that. I'm in the lake right now. I'll have it signed, so it should work out perfect.

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0: 26. 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I think those two stacks is a pretty short stint over here. Those two stacks, I think, will get you through it. After we do that, we'll meet up with E. So we can see where he's at, maybe go meet up with him.
1: Hey, you're the boss. I can make it work with two snacks or two cones.
0: Yeah, it's not much longer than that stretch you just did now, so I think we'll make it.
1: All right, let's hit it.

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1: Hey, you're the boss. I can make it work with two snacks or two cones.
0: Yeah, it's not much longer than that stretch you just did now, so I think we'll make it.
1: All right, let's hit it.
2: Copy 5015.

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1: Copy. All of our VIP for you is what I've got. Charles 4, Robert David, John David, George 4, Tom Charles 175489.
0: Copy. Kansas, that comes back on a 2026 Black Dodge Durango. Copy.

0: I'm right by the coffee mill and the gas station. I'm behind all those, picking up these cones. The ends are still wet, but I'm picking up the ones in the middle of the Strider.
1: Alrighty, 10-4. Did you copy that, Armando? When you're done laying a stretch, do you maybe want to go meet with him and transfer some cones?
2: Yeah.
1: 10-4, thank you. We'll be waiting right here for you.

0: 19 dispatch. Clear from the resident. The bread party wasn't really making much sense at all. I'm going to contact this PO, see if this is his norm or 96.
1: Copy.

Then you got a copy. Taking a left by the Shell station right now to pick up those cones here. Quarter. I'm turning on the quarter.

Westerby. It's going to be northbound 328 over 4, northbound 328 over 4. It's a 2 to 3 foot long, 2 by 4 in lane 3.

William Adam 3283 AWA 3283. Gonna be on Durand at Sunnyside. Copy.

based off of my call, we're going to do an X-79. She got the phone with the PO. I'll debrief you via 21 in a second here.

0: just stack this, and I'm gonna be out the Petro for a second.
1: Copy.
2: Yeah, I gotcha.
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2: We are sitting on 3rd Street, down by that lakefront road.
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0: we're going to go up here, Mungo, and paint to the left, that white strip going down the middle.
1: Say 4.

0: you're responding for Beach Drive. The call is going to be a caretaker. We are attempting CPR instruction.
1: Copy. Can you start us Melvin City, please? I don't know how we're going to go about this, or if we are. I don't think we can. It's too wet down here.
2: Should we go about our day and come back at the end of the day and probably try to do it?
1: Yeah, that's what we're going to have to do. We'll have to check on it later. I mean, we could do this little stretch up here from that crosswalk up, or even a little bit before that crosswalk.
2: If you're going to do that crosswalk, let me jump up there and move that sign.

0: than that. Yeah, we'll probably start painting before that crosswalk even. Like, right where it's not wet anymore. I'll go ahead and start. We'll cut off for that crosswalk and then keep going. So once you move it, go and just back up a little bit. We'll get going.
1: Yeah.

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1: But.
0: I'm back in the city. Put me 10-8, no report.
2: 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They do have a med unit on scene, requesting additional. Repeating, City of Burlington Rescue, respond out to Walworth at North 6251 Beach Drive, requesting additional rescue for a P&B. They do have med unit on scene. Timeout is 10:06.

0: for the lens strip when we come back later to check and see if it's dry. So, Randall, pretty much everything but that big front road with the white is now done over here and can be picked up. It was flat right in front of the bolt launch for a pretty good stretch there.
1: Yeah, copy that. I'm grabbing the last sign on Mill. We still got a couple of homes. He could have sitting right there by with his sign on his truck, so he's going to have to wait there until that stuff's dry because it's still pretty wet.
0: Copy on that. If you wanted, I kind of checked this stuff over here on Reed and whatever. Those are pretty much dry. If one of you two want to shoot and start picking those, or do whatever you guys are doing. I was just saying, that stuff over here is looking pretty dry.
1: Yeah, I'm grabbing the last sign here and I'm heading over that way, John.

0: stumble and sit on Duck Pond for now. 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I'm sorry. If this part of Duke Pond or whatever over here is set up.
1: I did not set up, it's called Dade, over there. I didn't set that up because we were going to get that with Stearns, but it is literally, like, 100 feet long. So if you just put three cones on it and have somebody sit there, I think you're good to go and, you know, hit it.
0: Yeah, alrighty, done, cool.

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1: I'm going to see fence in. 10 and 11.
2: Hey, yes, hold up for a second. I got to jump out and take a whiz.
3: Sorry, Armando, what was that?

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If you want to sit back, you can cone it coming this way and then just back up.

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0: 5-6.
1: Boy David Lincoln 7017 PDL 7017. I'll be on 90th at 16th.

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1: Ten eleven.
0: Thank you.

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1: Hey, I left the case here for my AED. I guess I just want to throw it. I'm picking up a station.

0: coming from Woolworth, engine 4. The gas company was able to turn off the gas. We're going to remain on scene.
1: Master 6 will be notified shortly.
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0: Waterford 733 made contact with the healthcare workers. Patient was just asleep. Doorbell woke him up. There's no need for us here. We'll be clear returning.
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0: That's
1: easy
0: to call.
1: Copy, Alter, you're on it. Your party's going to be at Caldwell Middle School break. Dispatch at 30, you just gone tonight. Confirm. Copy, another squad.

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0: Our scene's been turned over to PD. All units clear, Frank.
1: Message you seem to have turned over 1039.

Alrighty guys, we're going to go ahead and start making our way through Stearns right behind us here. We'll go straight, take a left, get on a 67, and take a right off of 67 through Stearns.

We're going to have to back up a little bit here and set up this, you know, Armando. All right. Go ahead and pull to the shoulder. The truck's acting up.

0: Heads up, John. I am passing Stearns now, so that southbound part of Stearns is all taken care of as far as signage.
1: 10-4, we are starting on Stearns now, so we'll make that right-hand side or turn and paint down.

the end of Stearns here, we're going to take that right and paint North Lakeshore, going back into the town of Montana. 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

0: 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The Brett Party said release and advised to call his probation agent. You can close me out with a Phoenix report to follow.
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0: I see 3-1's back on the accident from yesterday. I just want to keep him unavailable so he can get that done today, unless he's needed for an emergency.
1: Copy.
0: Deputy Schroeder, can you cover South Metal? He's all metal.
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For a male, not feeling well, conscious and breathing. Station, clear 1124.

0: Yeah, we can.
1: Go ahead. 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
0: Yes.

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0: 301-891. That's a Subaru Outback. Plain good sharp.
1: Nine for an assist. 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

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Illinois plate of Edward Union 72520 EU 72520.

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0: Hey, Chip, I'll jump in front of you real quick. 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
1: Hey, if you can, grab that cone out of the way at the end. 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
0: That's what I'm doing.

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W7852, Hanover Road.

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1: Ten forward. 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She's not confident. Everything else is normal.
0: 4003 copies the additional. Thanks, Colin.

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0: Respond Deputy Dale's office, pick up some supplies and bring them to service.
1: 10-4.

0: manifest 28 for Reckless. Southbound 327 over zero. It's going to be a transfer from Milwaukee for a burgundy quad axle dump truck. Wisconsin plate of Robert Victor 31681, RV 31681, swerving, speeding, cutting people off. Copy.
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1: Go ahead, I got it here. 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

trailer, pickup truck and trailer that's 46 on North Cape at 45. Call Victor 4993, PV 4993, they've got tow en route.

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0: 911, just be advised, our caller is no longer wanting an ambulance. I know you're still going to head in that way. I just wanted to give you information.
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0: Got a deer, 43 northbound, left shoulder, mile marker 40.7.

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0: 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You're calling for a patient who is bleeding, sir, about 5 minutes ago. 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
0: 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There is no actual call, and it's not going to come through the CAD.
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0: 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G at B. Highway G and Highway B.

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0: Mr. Steve.
1: You're all right, it's up to you. 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

0: Got a copy.
1: Yes, I do.
0: Just curious on your whereabouts.
1: You just drove right by me.
0: Oh, okay, cool. Never mind then.
1: Yeah, all this is dry, so I'm going to be right behind you in a second.
0: Copy, copy. We're doing Lloyd Street next. So it's at the end of this road, the way we're headed to the left.
1: Copy, but this is Delavan, not Lloyd.
0: I said Lloyd Street.
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sure if you got to read through the call comments for the accident. It's going to be a gray Suburban, Wisconsin plate of Boy David Tom 3031. The male operator is bleeding from the arm, but refused rescue multiple times. Just stated they're very shaken up, and he did hit a stop sign there near the home pharmacy.

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1: Med State 1, Recent 211 South Curtis Street, Geneva Lake Manor, room 14, B-leg boy, first 73-year-old male, stomach, digestive issues, Lake Geneva Clear, 1413.
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3: Where are we headed next?
1: Meeting on 11 after the church. 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
3: Copy.

George, Robert, Union, Edward, Nora, Edward, Robert, Tom. First name's going to be Randall, Robert, Adam, Nora, David, Adam, Lincoln, Lincoln. Middle initial is going to be F. Sam. Male, white, 9/28/76. He's confirmed his Yale status.

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2: Hey Mondo, we're going to go out here and turn around. We're going to pick up at the chip seal. 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
0: Copy, 7629.
2: Yeah, go ahead. Hole down where we started a chip sealing. Mondo's going to need some cones. We're going to wait here for you. All right, I'll be there in a couple minutes. I got like 3 cones to pick up when I'm done.

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1: Copy.
2: Yeah, go ahead. 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

0: 一波，飞虎扣一波，出。Pony four oh two and Tasha Poco go ahead, Chief.
1: Okay, checking. You need any more resources or check clear of station one?
0: Yeah, I should be able to clear of station one. Those guys are gonna wrap it up now.
1: Yeah, wrap it. Oh,

be at Phil Park Heights, 1380 Park Place, Unit 201. Your 17 is requesting deputy standby while her boyfriend comes to pick up a cat and some other items. She believes another party will also be there. Just wants to keep the peace if anything gets out of control. Unknown what kind of vehicle they're coming in.

0: heard of B6.
1: Looks like it's building 6. Actually, it says on the notes room 631, so it might be Holiday Inn Building 6.

0: County, I'll be on soon right now. Can you confirm if this is in the Holiday Inn or in the main lodge? B6 does not have a three-digit room numbers.
1: Okay.

0: car visor. Holiday Inn. Building 6.
1: Okay, 10-4. We're on the other side of the intersection.
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1: The state plates parking alley, supposed to be business parking only.

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1: dropping off the item at the window at RAPD, then I can head up to assist Caledoni for the request.
0: I copy, JJ.
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0: Both lines.
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2: Master 6.

be the 1600 block of 59th Drive near 16960. Advising that is 2011 black Jeep Grand Cherokee broke down off the road. He does have tow en route, 30 to 40 minutes.

0: Yeah, second Mondo. We're going to give them a minute to get signs up.
1: Yeah, but aren't you starting back here?
0: Yeah, we're just letting you know.
1: We're done for it.

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1: You're partially 10-1. I just want to confirm you said put 6-6-10-8 and leave you on it writing.
0: Confirm.
1: Copy. Was there anything else that I missed?
0: No, that was all.

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1: Charlie, good afternoon. Little Squad, 35.
2: Wisconsin truck, Tom, 2265. TT, 2265. Northbound, 326.6, right shoulder.
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710 for a restart. It's going to be, your 17 is looking for a 21 reference, lost medication. Her doctor's office told her to try and call PD to file a report for missing medication. Her call was originally entered wrong in the comments. Her correct number is in the comments now.

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1: You need additional then?
2: I'll have him pull in his parking lot and see what I can manage by myself, because Caledonia has 3 people in.
1: I copy. Hope there's any injuries.
2: Probably got any injuries.

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0: I'm going around your squad car. Anything else?
3: Notify Caledonia that the trap point is possible, huh?
0: I copy. And just to confirm, you're at Douglas and 7 Mile, correct?
3: Yeah.
0: Copy.

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0: Queen, 41668. DQ, 41668. Northbound, 326.2, right shoulder.

D713 dispatch. Is going to be 41 and 8, payroll 9028, 9012 reserve.

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1: You can just take it, CD crash for me. 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
1: Adam, X-ray Mary, 1524. AXM 1524 will be on the bypass in McHenry.
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0: 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I'll give you a better display. Let me stop.
1: I copy. What color was the Camry?
0: It'll be a black Toyota Camry.
1: Copy.

southbound 325 over zero. Unknown if it's before the county line. We also notified Milwaukee. The furthest left lane, there's parts of a pallet in the lane causing vehicles to swerve.

443, we had another call for the same thing. It was southbound 324. Abby, thank you.

Brookfield Junior City Fire. Engine 311, and Brookfield Junior City Health Alert. Respond to order investigation. At M2020, County Highway 8, Unit 541.

0: Franklin 311, copying that at 1549 Kirby for the car believes a smell of gas within his lot at 541 at Pioneer Estates.
1: Yeah, Mark.

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0: 7-7, single story, mobile home, whoever joined, homeowners outside. You know, investigating 311 has command.
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1: 35.
0: David John, 48028, DJ 48028, southbound 334.0 on the wall.
1: Copy.

0: That's the 19 for reckless. Heavy southbound 327 over 6. They're currently passing the scale, advising a semi lost bricks and hit a bunch of vehicles. It's going to be a white tractor in the second lane passing K now.
1: Copy, I'm getting on south at Duran. I'll just wait for someone following it.
0: That got hit by the bricks is falling. I copy.
2: Are you talking like one brick, two bricks, or are we talking several?
0: I'm guessing more than two.
2: If this is going to be like a traffic hazard, then where we're going to have to try to shut down lanes here, or does that brake like disintegrate then?
0: Copy, I'll ask.
3: Multiple hazards.
0: Multiple squad 66.
4: Please be on it, getting on at 20. Do you have a description of the semi truck?
0: Sounds like they lost about four bricks and then more about to fall off.
3: Hazard.
0: I copy 12.

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1: 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I'll go south from 7 miles, see if there's any hazards on the road.
0: Copy.

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1: Edward Nora, 72223, EN 72223, 11 and International.
0: Copy. 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

0: 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I have Edward Nora 72223, not coming back.
1: Out of Illinois.
0: Copy.

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1: White to Nelson, are we talking about like actual bridge or just...
2: Out of your brick. I believe if they were to fall off onto the ground, they would disintegrate though.

0: vehicle stopped?
1: Yes, sir. We're on top of the off-ramp, cell phone 11.
0: The right semi. Our caller is still on the line saying they're just passing 11 now.
1: Four. Well, this one also had brakes. I'll check with him.
0: Copy.
2: I can see it on camera. It just passed 66 location, southbound lane 4.
0: Copy.
3: 9, I was swinging around to get to 66, but I'll just wait at the KR on-ramp to see if it gets past us.
0: Copy. Your 17's vehicle, the hazards are on. They're going to be in a white... A silver Toyota. Sorry about that. Copy. It pulled over just after the, or before the KR ramp.
2: No, they're right at the end of the southbound 11 on ramp.
0: I copy.

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1: Reference the call mistake about the buoy. 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They're going to take care of it tomorrow.
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0: 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We're going to be Durandon International.
1: Copy.
2: There's no brakes on it though, and a car. Brakes at 28.
1: My, go ahead with that 28.
2: Car that's behind is Boy Boy Nora 4854, CDN 4854. I don't know if it's any relation to anything.
1: Copy. Three, go ahead.
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1: 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And there was one other truck struck. 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
0: I copy. Do we need someone to go speak with that operator then? Or?
1: If they call within themselves, no.

that's the 718 for a PD accident. And South Jefferson for a white Toyota Camry and a white Volvo SE60. No injuries. Out of traffic on Main headed westbound. 2-4.

0: 785 WJA 785 William George Adam. I'm looking at a red sedan of some sort. It's coming back, no vehicle associated.
1: Copy, what's your location?
0: Brandon Sheard, but we're passing Sheard right now. I'll let you know in a second here. We'll be on Duran in front of 26800.

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0: 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It's a working fire.
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1: Hold myself and truck 261 are in route to the call.
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0: 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Alright, Master, if you in the truck and switch over to fire dispatch me, I'll patch in.
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Ambulance 121, and Whitewater Tower Lift. Reporting to come a possible unconscious patient at 534 South Elizabeth Street.

0: 155, engine 141, tower 171, tender 151, tender 121, 1401, and 1701. Respond to mutual aid box alarm at 18206, highway 59.
1: Zero's en route to the high school.
2: Southwest 121 en route to the high school. You have a 17-year-old female in the gym that is in and out of consciousness, not really responding. We're going to have to keep waiting at the cafeteria doors.
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0: You can show ambulance, I'm 21 on scene. Elizabeth.
1: 121 on street, I'm on Elizabeth Street. They should have somebody at the cafeteria doors. My officer did just arrive on scene as well.
0: Ambulance 121, cop.

0: 400 northbound, just past Highway G. It's a Red Cross rocket. Operator's wearing all black.
1: Is anybody up on the Graves?
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0: 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I just can't read it. We're coming up to 7 Mile, about to light them up.
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0: 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Clear returning. 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
0: 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She has consistent breathing. She fell from a standing position and is requesting to go to Mercy.
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2: Negative, straight to the scene.

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1: Copy, we don't need an officer at this time.
0: Hi, copy, thanks.

0: that's 16 for a reckless. Under block of 90th, no specific description of vehicles, just vehicles that are speeding up and down the street, on and off, all the time.
1: I copy, I've been 23 at this location for about 10 minutes, I haven't seen any speeders.
0: I copy,

0: Civil on 3. Can you switch me to a 7-Eleven and I'll be 10-6 at the Village of River Rhythm tonight?
1: Village of what?
0: Village. I'll be out in the Village of Waterford at River Rhythm.
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2: 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Could be H just south of Braun.
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0: 8326 Shaw Road, 8326 Shaw Road. Your 17 states up at the end of the driveway. There's a black Ford F-150 and a gray minivan. The minivan has a hood up. Just wants to make sure that it's a disabled vehicle. They don't need help if you'd like cover advice.
2: Highway 59. Lagrange Standard 141. You're now due to the scene. 1806 Highway 59 from Myra out for Mabel Stocks. And it's clear 1709.
0: St. Mary's Church, 23209 Church Road, in the parking lot for a red Ford Flex that ran out of gas. It's going to be a Jennifer bus party. She's flagged in Oz for 96.
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0: to anybody up on LaGrange that might be responding for a tender.
1: Yeah, this is Curly. Go ahead, Eric.
0: Yeah, Curly, I spoke with their operations here, and since that would basically wipe out our EMS coverage, they're fine if we take a pass on the tender.
1: Okay, 2-4, I'll see who might else show up, so, and, or I'll call them and take a pass.
0: Copy, thank you.
2: Copy.
0: Okay, if we don't go, it doesn't matter to me.
1: Yeah, keep hitting this way. We'll see who else we get here.
0: I copy.

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1: Per Palmyra staging, we're going to take a pass on the tender, so we have EMS coverage.
0: Are you passing on the tender, 1-0?

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0: 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DJ, for an inmate assaulting a staff member. 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
1: We checked the listed address. There's no vehicles at the end of the driveway tonight.
0: Copy.

0: 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OWS advised not to drive. I'll be 10-8.
1: Copy. Did you want me to put back on the reckless or close that out as well?
0: You can put me back on it. I'll stay in the area.
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It's going to be for a 68-year-old male, difficulty breathing, but he is conscious. 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
0: 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We're gonna be southbound at the Highway 11 on ramp.
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0: I'll be 10-8. I'll check the area a few times throughout the night.

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1: 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I'll just go to Central.
0: Copy.

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Med 282, Recon to 611 Harmony Drive, 611 Harmony Drive, civilian entrance. 371-year-old male, positive UTI and IP fever of 105, Lakeview, clear 1541.

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1: 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I just want to get the operator out of the car real quick.
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Santa Silver to respond 1701 Sharp Road, the Lakeview Neurological Center. It's going to be room 72A as an Adam. The patient is not going to be on a ventilator. For a 62-year-old male that fell out of bed, he has a gash on his head and is bleeding. He's conscious and alert. Repeating, Kansasville Rescue, respond 1701 Sharp Road, the Lakeview Neurological Center. It's going to be room 72A as an Adam. Patient is not on a ventilator. It's going to be for a 62-year-old male that fell out of bed. He has a gash on the head and he's bleeding. He is conscious and alert. Time of tones at 1800.

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4: 93423. Again, George Charlie 93423. I'll take the air.
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0: garage doors are still locked, but there's nobody around this vehicle. 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
1: 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Do you need additional?
0: Good. We just need to get in contact with people.
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1: 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Watch the sights.
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1: Affirmative, it's coming back to Silver 2014 Fiat Utility to Emmanuel Lugo Morales, or Morales Emmanuel Lugo. 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
2: 3-2 dispatch.

City of Burlington Rescue, respond 1901 Milwaukee Avenue, the Walmart, for a 56-year-old female, conscious and difficulty breathing, possibly having an allergy or an asthma attack. They are going to be in the subway. Repeating, City of Burlington Rescue, respond 1901 Milwaukee Avenue, the Walmart, inside the subway, for a 56-year-old female, conscious and difficulty breathing, possibly having an allergy or an asthma attack. Time of tones at 1816.

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1: 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I'll put you 10-8, 37, I'll put you 10-8 as well.

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1: I copy. I'm 22 at the rescue.

0: 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We've been cleared by Palmyra and returning.
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0: You're going to give your 17 to 21 reference their neighbor in a green Bronco, not using turn signals, tailgating, and trying to swerve into the 17 being reckless.
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0: 6-9, I couldn't copy. 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
0: How am I closing you out?
1: Citation.
0: 6-9, I copy. Closing out with citation. Other squad calling?

northbound 334 over 0 for a black semi with white trailer, Oklahoma plates, David Nora 5609, and an unmarked semi swerving and almost hitting multiple people. 17's no longer following. Make your own case.

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2: It's going to be at Aurora Medical Center, 252 McHenry Street. From the ER, they're calling reference to David Harris, party 3-4 of 95, left AMA, suicidal. Did have a plan of taking pills. It's going to be a male, white, short, dark hair, beard, last seen wearing a gray tank top and baseball shorts. Unknown direction.

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0: Johnson Adam David Charles 6627 ADC 6627 36 northbound Muskego Dam Road.
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0: City of Burlington Rescue. You have a second and separate call at 232 Bridge Street, Unit 306, the boardwalk. It's going to be for an 85-year-old female, difficulty walking, extreme hip pain and lower back pain. She's requesting no lights and sirens. Repeating, City of Burlington Rescue, you have a second and separate call at 232 Bridge Street, Unit 306, the boardwalk, for a 85-year-old female, difficulty walking, extreme hip pain and lower back pain. Toe of tones at 1832.
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1: 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I will be back to the station to obtain an ambulance, and I'll be around shortly.
0: I copy, thank you. Go ahead.
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0: We're on at BMH.
1: I copy at 1839.

0: 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Good show, tender 121 back in quarters.
1: 10-4, tender 121 back in quarters.

0: King and Nora Sam 9661. We're going to be northbound at the Highway K on ramp.
1: What does that mean?

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1: Truck 261 has been cleared from Division 118 from Myra. Fire, will you return to service?
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1: 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He's at 224 Capitol Street. He's denying everything that the hospital said. I'm going to go over there and talk to him.
0: I copy. Is 907 also going there? Multiple squads, 907.
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0: 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I've been cleared from the Nimbus fire. I'll be returning. 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
2: 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Engine 255, and City of Delaware Power Alert. 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
1: Copy, did you want cover?
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City Burlington Area Rescue. You have a call at 1101 South Pine Street, unit 207 for a 99-year-old female, conscious and breathing, not asking herself. She's nauseated. Repeating, City of Burlington Area Rescue. You have a call at 1101 South Pine Street, unit 207 for a 99-year-old female, not acting herself, nauseated. Serotonin's 1901.

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